to these things. If God be for us, who can be against us? What shall we then say to these things? If God be for us, who can be against us?

0: days. If God be for us, who can be against us? Covered by your grace. This is powerful. This is powerful. Dear child of God, the presence of God in your life is your immunity against satanic attacks or assaults. And so David said the other day that the Lord is on my side. I will not fear. What can man do unto me? This one is from Psalm 118, verse 6. The Lord is on my side. I will not fear. What can man do unto me? Child of God, the presence of God in your life is your immunity, your defense against satanic assaults. The Lord is on my side. I will not fear. What can man do unto me? Listen, when God is on your side, your safety is guaranteed. When God is on your side, that is the subject for today. When God is on your side, when God is on your side, when God is on your side, when God is on your side, close my soul. When God is on your side, your safety is guaranteed. When God is on your side, every battle will surely end in your favor.
1: You set a crown of mercy on my
0: Manosha. When God is on your side, Jadosha Lese, every mockery in your life shall be replaced with a miracle. When God is on your side, every failure in your life shall be replaced with success.
1: Now I stand before you.
0: When God is on your side, hey Gadosha, the attack of sickness in your life shall be replaced with divine healing and

When God is on your side, He turns your fears to faith. My God, the Lord is on my side. I'll not fear. What can man do unto me? What then shall we say to these things? If God be for us, who can be against us? 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Or say, Eradi womafa, ne senti minshro. 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
1: No one can remove. 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
0: Why in every situation you need to encourage yourself that all will end in your favor. 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
1: rest on me.
0: The Bible says that, for we know that all things work together for good to those who love God, to those who are called according to his purpose. And we know that all things work together for good. Bibia kikabum. 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Niemen yine dibwa wona odo nyankupono. To them who are called according to his purpose.
1: Mercy on my head. He took the shame.
0: Enti ewo nyankopon mu no eh imponia ma enye fe niema enye fe megase niema enye fa ejese tibia bia ayese enhyeda enye tibia papasa eh sa tibia na ye nyankopon timi fa ofa sa tibia no mano shalaza na wadane no na edi aboaye esan se oyen afa
1: held in your hands, I am decorated.
0: When God is on your side, he will empower you to become a powerful force against every enemy, ensuring that every opposition against you is rendered powerless.
1: I am decorated.
0: the presence of God in your life will empower you to walk in victory and authority. And the man or sumafu po to me di and namu ye a can say sinyanko pon woyen afa.
1: A crown of glory.
0: Why not obey to me ye a di as ye say nyame woyen afa? 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What does it? Manosha, Senyakupo Wafa, or Shouting, or Shouting, Badosha, Mawan Wadin, Mawu to me, Soritia, a Tamfa would draw a itu Susa, a Riania, Najudi Wazungunim.
1: Inside of me,
0: Nyakupo Wafa, Egosha, a question in the opposition, idiot, Ebacho. Ebeba. Say Yanko Pon Wayana Fan, one a bit too many ideas here. Say Yanko Pon Wafa, Adebaqua or Yama, and he said, Abra Waman, a quans one, you know, and he said, Badosha, or show de my own Nanti won't could him deem any to be deem. Listen, opposition is an inevitable part of life. But when God is on your side,
1: light has come, your glory rises.
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0: Hey, be born who po. 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Be born who po. 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
1: Are you alone?
0: Oh, that's it. 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Just a time for what you want, what boo on. Manosha, when God is on your side,
1: favor.
0: When God is on your side,
1: dominion.
0: When God is on your side, that is subject.
1: You took my
0: for today.
1: You gave me beauty. You clothed my soul in garments of salvation.
0: When God is on your side, your path is secured for advancement.
1: Like a bride adorned in holy
0: sin. Because God is going to neutralize every opposition against you.

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The presence of God in your life ensures that opposition cannot succeed against you. The presence of God ensures that opposition cannot succeed against his people. If God be for us, who can be against us? Think about it. Wisdom laid in ornaments of grace. 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All right, let's go to Psalm 18. Psalm 18. Psalm 18, 39 and 40. 39 and 40. 39 and 40. 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My God, this is powerful. 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
1: You gave me beauty. 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
0: Bible says, "Nyakupon, bonsam obrenasi." 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Romans 16, 20. And the God of peace and the God of peace shall bring Satan under your feet shortly. The grace of our Lord Jesus Christ be with you. Amen. Listen, when God is on your side, your victory is guaranteed. The God of peace will crush the enemy under your feet, ensuring your triumph.

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This is powerful. This is powerful. This is powerful. 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You are empowered by the presence of God to overcome every adversary in your life starting from this day. Every plan of the enemy against you is destroyed. I declare you surrounded, Manosha, by supernatural protection in the name of Jesus Christ of Nazareth. 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

0: torche, les cartagnards, les matanches, les cartanches, les cartanches. 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By the authority of Jesus Christ.
1: By the authority of Jesus Christ.
0: As I pray now.
1: As I pray now.
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1: Than every voice of the enemy.
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1: That may be speaking against my life.
0: That may be speaking against my life.
1: In Jesus' name, Manosha. By the authority of Jesus Christ.
0: By the authority of Jesus Christ.
1: As I pray now.
0: As I pray now.
1: I apply the blood of Jesus Christ afresh.
0: I apply the blood of Jesus Christ afresh.
1: To wash and cover my world afresh.
0: To wash and cover my world afresh.
1: And speak louder afresh over my life.
0: And speak louder afresh over my life.
1: That every voice of the enemy.
0: That every voice of the enemy.
1: That may be speaking against my life.
0: That may be speaking against my life.
1: In Jesus' name. Precious one, that is your prayer. We are sin our womb. If you soon soon so a kusi be biasu, I will say we are sin him. Yes, we don't obey. We are see a woman, a few soon soon so a kusi be biasu. Yes, we don't yank at us all, and farmer say we are sin. We are see a woman. Yes, we don't kasantia team was. Dosha Naboso Emro or Tanfun any biara a bia na e kasa awa shebresu. Yes mujan kasa embrosa and eno esu. That is your prayer. Shadow scatter by the authority of Jesus Christ. As I pray now, afresh to wash and cover my world afresh and speak louder afresh over my life than every voice of the enemy that may be speaking against my life in Jesus' name. Come on!

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1: and let your divine presence
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1: From one glory to another.
0: In Jesus' name, Gadosha. Jadada, by the authority of Jesus Christ,
1: by the authority of Jesus Christ,
0: I shall pray now,
1: I pray now.
0: My Father and my God,
1: my Father and my God,
0: anoint me afresh,
1: with fresh oil,
0: and let your divine presence
1: transform me
0: from one glory to another.
1: From one glory to another.
0: In Jesus' name, precious one, that is your prayer. Major enemy in Angobo, fa engo fufro, engo safufro, fa srami, jakosha, lagada, nema osro enimno, your presence, en sisa mabrabo, en sisame, en famifri, en munyamba kumu ko, en munyamba kumu. Just say, ufri, en munyamwimu, nako, en munyamwimu. You want the presence of God to change your life from one glory to another. Sagada, gadaza. 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Shada gada gada gada gada. Shada gada bada gada. By the authority of Jesus Christ, as I pray now, my Father and my God, anoint me afresh. I need fresh oil. 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

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Aye boy editia wo. And I would join and coupon sem so according to Isaiah 54. The verse number 17. So I can't just akudi and say, and yadia, a beyajma editia sans a tress and say no weapon formed against you shall prosper. Was ya could ye be and what would ya be? In Chad, I saw a could ye be a boy and a chair, a bravo femisu, Pessy Genasu Edituna, and our bomb pious, Gadosha, and Yadia, Ebina, and Cosuo Editia, the Senti, and Shrini to me, na in Fruho, a Wojasu. Shakadaka, by authority of Jesus Christ, as I pray now, every weapon of bad dreams formed against my life, you shall not prosper against me. Lose your power by fire, die by fire. 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

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Shut up! Shut up! Shut up! Shut up! Shut up! Shut up! Shut up! Shut up! Shut up! Shut up! Shut up! Shut up! Shut up! Shut up! Shut up! Shut up! Shut up! Shut up! Shut up! Shut up! Shut up! Shut up! Shut up! Shut up! Shut up! Shut up! Shut up! Shut up! Shut up! Shut up! Shut up! Shut up! Shut up! Shut up! Shut up! Shut up! Shut up! Shut up! Shut up! Shut up! Shut up! Shut up! Shut up! Shut up! Shut up! Shut up! Shut up! Shut up! Shut up! Shut up! Shut up! Shut up! Shut up! Shut up! Shut up! Shut up! Shut up! Shut up! Shut up! Shut up! Shut up! Shut up! Shut up! Shut up! Shut up! Shut up! Shut up! Shut up! 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

0: 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By the authority of Jesus Christ.
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0: As I pray now.
1: As I pray now.
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0: 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You want to pray right now that let Gadosha, the influence of that problem, be removed over your life and die by fire. Or how be a titi be a unemu. 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A yo papa chi. Ways our Hanum soon sounds so if you are Brabon or Shebreso, our Hanum Fuos is here, Jesus Kisudimo, Shakataka, by the authority of Jesus Christ. Hey, Gadasha, as I pray now, every problem flowing through my mother's line and father's line against my life, I remove your influence over my life. You that problem.
1: Father's line against your life. 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

0: Jesus' name, we have prayed, my God, by the authority of Jesus Christ.
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0: As I pray now,
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1: using my parents' struggles,
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Jadosh Gada, you want to pray right now? You want to pray right now that powers of weakness using my parents' struggles to program my life? Gadosha, let those powers lose their grip over your life and disappear by fire. Come on! Let's go.

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That will be a dim one. A japade or ni jina bre ni ngume bi awo shia. Zani mani efe. Enti ose obobra. That will be obobra. O watain o usika o ni muma o tebiye bim. Enti obobra. That's how we measure a person's life. But we need to look deeper, to go beyond these criteria. Go beyond possession, go beyond your property, go beyond your positions. Go beyond that. The real question is not simply what did he have, it is what did he do with what he had. Assembling in Anyan is Diana now, Nadiana. What the year then? Ya padia won dia unya and woman who shia. What the year then? And no here, yenya o any here. Naho, Nakabrandi and Ubem. He had a philosophy of life. And even though he did not get up to proclaim that philosophy, his life proclaimed that philosophy. What you want to know him? Nipa

abrabọ aye boyi nia wo ye enjira wo ye de ma afufro the impact a wo ye ma afufro no eno ne de chire wa abrabọ a wo ewo yasa tudenya ho nyina nya degree si nyina nya podi ewo yasa nyina nese ohunni mfaso de manipa wo yasa unye hu mezo unye de unye hu. A life is measured by its impact. Many of them, you have a hope because he had done. When somebody we love dies, something changes within us. So, obi a done who are, then near maybe assistant or in Abraham. And I'm sure friends and family members gathered here, something is happening in. There are conversations that suddenly cannot continue. Komo bi ani edie bi, sem bi a efin bi ani edie bi. Ye ntimi ni sa afin no bi o, sa nkomo no edi ho bi o. There are telephone calls that will no longer come. Boko hwe me contact ya. I'm about to delete a number. And that is Kwabna's number. Because I can't call him anymore. Conversation is no more. Say, baby, I'll call on your MTN and I de casa. And your telecell and your de casa. Conversation has ended. There are familiar places that now seem different. Baby, there are memories that bring both smiles and tears. And kaiye bi oho a e de anigye ni awreho ene eden e de ba. That is the mystery of bereavement. We can be grateful for having known someone at the same time deeply hurt because that person is no longer physically. Say ya hun ni bra eni ji se yeni ni sha yeni no bob say ni e ko yeni e ba yeni so ye ko ya so ye wura so betimi a ho safe de ye hun ni bi o Yesu Kristo na dan fo pa ni e friend of Lazarus wale ba e no no kura o adam fo na dan fo no ni e friend of Lazarus. You are not tempted to work when you move your send. A catcher in Simbi said, what here or calling Nanus who was in a damn for no wood now in the animal barn, a year soon near Iraq or near the end, or see Jesus soon. That's the shortest verse in the Bible. And I'm a boy, John 11, what 35. Jesus wept. We be here confirmed. We had the passage of fire, and therefore now open. John 11:35. Jesus sumi. And no. A test. Jesus knew that Lazarus would rise again, yet he wept. And yes, say Jesus said, "Now unim say ni dasu obi oho. Unim say Lazarus no mu kura no nyama no koi. Isan so obesa nyani biu. Nenso ohwe nipa setna. Ewre eyeden ehwe. Enti Jesus osui. He wept. It teaches us that faith does not cancel tears. Faith does not cancel tears. See, O GDA, and Chelsea Nikwan said, Yere, Ede, Eho, Kase, Yere, Eho. Tears are not necessarily evidence of unbelief. Say, Yere, Hua, Ye Mosua. Then Jesse near Nidaswa, then Jesse Nijidi. You would Jidi, Nasri, we mourn Kesven because he mattered to us. Dear Reho, our Kwabna, new world, we move, said, not Osombo at the Bana, sorry, not Osombo de Manabusia, Osombo de Manere and Emba, Osombo at the Bagana mine. We mourn because relationship.

0: And we mourn because human beings are not replaceable. 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A Radigina and Lazarus, and Adam for no Nassau, and Nassau Moka and said, yeah, me, sorry. 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Near Jimmy Dino. Womb power, better as
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0: You know, Jimmy Dean, better as this is one of the greatest declarations of the Christian faith. Jesus does not merely say that he will teach us about resurrection. Yes, you are Casso or Barbe Chreying, who sorry and wants him. A Barbe Chreying, who sorry and wants him. It was not a doctrine he came to proclaim. Paul say, I am the resurrection. 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Yenjidye no jina or no eradeno no so that death will somehow disappear. Our hope is that Christ has conquered death. Christopher ye jidia ye wanna say Christo Yesu wedi u so dear ben in kunim. And you also mafu Paul. Or can wu wanse ma Christopher wu wanse ma o se. One more yard done. If I one more yard done, Nipa da, wedding with Yanni, and you'll be Yanni Bill. We believe Jesus died. We believe Jesus rose again. Though we see death, but we also see resurrection. You who woo, Nancy, yourself, who woo, dear Ben, sorry. We see separation. But we also see the promise of eternal life. There's a quality life. There is an eternal life which begins here. Hallelujah. We see tears, but we also hear the promise of comfort. So even in our sorrow, yare hu die mu no, ya bobo die mu no, yen ya die mu no, it make us say, our hope is in Christ. Ye need that so Christ. Hallelujah. Ti ye kwa ye be ye we need that so. Na che unu ya ne se. 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You when it as always ready. Hallelujah. Yenu ya kwabna, Kesben, calls us to serve while we can. Sansi ni agreeing Kesben hua. Adeba kwa wokacha and say, yen sombra ye tiasi ya ye biti me. And one of the important lessons we can draw from the life of this, our brother, is the importance of using our opportunities and resources to bless others. Opportunity. So when your opportunity is the best summa fufra, say, Yami shrawa, ma yinshra, fama de ben, afufu. 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They will rest from their labor, for their deeds will follow them. 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
1: has been a fair
0: you kwa de be ne be di wa chire ufri wi ase se se ya so we leave our possessions behind ye japa de be jao. We leave our positions behind. 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We call a binum friend director, a binum friend CEO, a binum ka bebre. 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We leave our offices behind. Yeah, office ye began all. But the influence of a life can continue. And so, one way ya bwawong, ya ya ye diama fufro de. Hallelujah. The good we do can remain in the lives of people. Obi a senyo nunti anko wanko school. Obi a nyo nunti anko wunya bebi mpo nanko dini tiri atu. 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A sorry vi a senyo nunti anko wunya bebi kwa edi ya kotana ni ya kosom. Isi ho? Ne office no die. Ono oko. The institutions we support can continue. The causes to which we contribute can continue. The values we embody can continue to speak. This is part of makes a life a legacy. You can't legacy. Niawukwa ebekano and even a legacy. Edibra yekai yenwe. We should not only say he has died. Yeah, yeah, dear, if I can say, come now. What good can continue because he lived? Papa Ben, near my papa Ben, because what now and I'm so obey, we are saying, obey ye, bidi binti. Not that he has died, but what has he, what legacy has he left? Dear, because what now, bra, anyway. Say, Obua na sorry, ah, may the church continue to flourish. 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And it must continue.
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0: If he gave generously, generosity continue our lives. 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
0: So I shall move in Yaka and Sassi. And Bible is a Ubishan to Bray. So the idea ye be a mention when we yam, that insurance in your idea. The same way when Yamija or Bah and this is some drunk demo. Amen.
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3: 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My man consapan mama
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3: But your Pentecost hall, must see will be crying at Pentecost hall. And GR 5708-16. 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But your Ben Ocano, now, must see will be crying. Ever Fred, now, Abusia, Ever Mayan, Kabaka Kra, Oho,
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3: 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Sorry, ma, I saw four and even four. Yang, I saw a year this year and a from your kind
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3: No, me, never nine now or park and so maybe I was a bachelor and say you're 1 week. No, now I saw in a cabum aquacha. They said, what sort of food for the baby crab? I won't drink a crab. Two, no, by any nine, never cabum. Sorry for you, never cabum. You're a chef, no me near, and I suffer. Sorry, penny for a sermon. You never come boom, a chair or parkings. I will see I'm right. Now, how much each you am I in a crack?
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0: 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Christ in T. Ebenezer. Ebenezer. My Lord Bishop, Past Presiding Professor Emmanuel Koku Asante. Yaya Yele, President of Free Conference by Anglican Bishop Oyentem, a Bishop of Four, Ahodwa, Omofrimia, a Baye, a lay chair, and a soft one penny in four leaders of Ebenezer Methodist Church, Yenia Kuma Mopa, soft four as a soul. Abusia Fuinina, Ebenezer Ma, a damase, were ne a summa to say, Ra, ye de boa, ye nia, penini, quabana, and the second announcement, a canne, ye jena hyeni say, Naso so dear, in yame pe, enna, or ye, ne de ye huni, yen tiasi. I mean, me say every sim, Yameno, Abbe, my atia say. At the moon, and I must say, a moa, my dear boy, and ne. In December, Coso, a boy, if you say, if you have a bacar, cotton, I say, our rich park. We are a soldier for Tina Breho. Yes, you see, park and also come at the Amma, Yamia, hanging in now, okay, Edda. 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Yes, I any more a dinner what you day. Nadia, your best and your stream was say, Bussia, a queen and honor. 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Some time ago, we know a Peace Council member. The Kwabena Pasum Gye, Nelson Gye, Emera Niwechi, Nayan Katana Chiman Yefefe, Medamasi, Yamin Shira Munina, Yamin Kamu.
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3: The Roman Pire, the Ama, Lucien, Trené, Ama, MAB 608, Qua 608. Brian, this is here, home. 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

0: has been a fair 92.9.
1: 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And what petty and so, and I'm ne quan so. 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Yet I was say, Umu and it as one semun power dear Mayen. Say ye dear Rahua, nay ye dear Rahua when it as womu. Say when you were sorry and Quano Christo. 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And she say, yeah, a busia the abetree and
0: him fair 92
1: 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I do monkoson also my new free bray you quaint near Bayer Musio near Bayer sign. 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

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M. Se Bant Mankwan Yen MP Ewa Egum Bantma Asensubu Achenyasa. The Honorable Member of Parliament of Bantma is here. Honorable Namishal, Namishal. Any asofo ni ahoka fo o nananom so abeta ye chi ma aye fe nananom nyame hira mo pa minim se 26 ni de ampaye ebedwa also want to inform you WTV pick this program live WTV FR programming live inti wanna be bit went me amahakura no ahwe no WTV so Zanzi presiding, I say Yama WTV and picking a method for a year. It will be a shit to Kruby Mwa WTV drew on Ocean Alfitano Ebi. And I'm with your mama, thank you, Panishim. Kesben Television, Ewa.

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The Lord, my shepherd, I will not want. MHB 50, as we bring the service to a close, he makes me down to lie. 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

0: grandson and the most reverend professor, Emmanuel Asante Bishraeno, Camille Yefri, the host superintendent, one day who's seeing the very reverend Ishmael Yao Ochle, or no need the host superintendent, Brant FFF, or no, in the host here. 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
3: Okay, I'm going to back on. I hire Ebenezer Cathedral Methodist Asafoa, a Wabantima, and as I say, Menoka say, Memorial Service, Announce a Yema Service, Methodist Asafo, a Yema, your papa, Lawyer Stephen Pabana Kese, a Dodonoa friend of Kesbeno, and no, and as I say, I did be a barrier, Menoka say, yeah, be a barrier, a via, a yet doom, you know, and then penny for I answer, say, yes, sir. One more a day, a year now, what you done, ever since I saw. And to say, see, I free her, a year being never could see you, our rich part. Name of my young cancer, said the Abusiama Yasuatini, your papa, your Methodist, and your papa. And to a year, Osome, a year, Dubacono, Ned their tossle at Dionu Ensia, 26 November, and you be your papa, a Daniel Yawada, a dear chief, Fiada, your Behome, and answer Abusiama Joe Mahome, Nememeda, Anna, a year, 28, a year, November. And also a Kosa Park, a honey beno yapa pasikasa, nane questiada, a year 29th, a year November, and also Yabana Sia sorry we are a fini as a kotnase, or a Kosa Park, a honor jumedi nina ebe koso. 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Se said the penny for the drone, sorry for the drone, medical case, papa kasi a kana huan semua at the abeti. It's answer okay methodist as wa sebi untimi lawyer Stephen Kwabra kasi infrimu. It's answer o ye a sorry ba wa boa a sorry no if we tete and ye kasi ye kandia e ne waye de bibri and untina ene uhu a sofo a kukudam methodist as sofo praise be a sofo any a sofo a kukudamwa. Omunina, it's me a buyer and net memorial service, and now or some to buy a man or Najumedia in Yanano, it travel or Kesben TV, Kesben 92.9, Kesben and 3.3, and Kesben TV Plus, and a Jumedia in a travel year. You free her, you call a year, do me a new pepper, pay any question or a rich pack, not a fee, yet day a year now, what you done, it's me as a chasso. Name of Mr. Nelson say, a year November 26th, a year a dia wada. 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Nemum Jumedia noa dear, send a upe clean fee to be a Kesben, a ho, and a ubia, opes of Jumedia, be our bar, and be my Edama say, Bede, Derek Beffy, Kesben TV, Kesben FM, which my name.
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1: Mama Muntie, and Shamuam Yon said prostate yadi at it mema ye pa. Edit through no one what didn't fear Diana Edicro, major 40 years and above. Wobidian said that crew, Otimid Johnson and Prepa Brumotri. Wobidian soon said Johnson in Yakana, so when your baby a rat, no woke in one massy or Jamua and a sa. Now one swear, a beer would young son is a Johnson a bow, Nemum Edne, so bit me a Johnson. Wood Johnson, Umoja, our Johnsonum. 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

0: 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Said a convoy, and this is one of the GDA as a better doctor, Mahmud Bawumia, or no, a Frank Tuni, Edema, and PP, I'm in Yukuno, or no, any MPP in Yukuno, I be Drew Juma, or more barbetia, Bushia, and Ukrafo, and a manina in tea. 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
1: New Patriotic Party, Dr. Francis Adomako, aka
2: Francis. Papa, kwa bajana say.
1: Among the delegation of the former Vice President is the second Deputy Speaker, the MP for Formina Constituency, Honorable Andrews Asiama. Also in the delegation is a deputy minority leader in parliament, the MP for Asokwa, Honorable Patricia Apiajei. We are witnessing the entry of the former vice president, the presidential candidate of the New Patriotic Party, Alhaji Dr. Mahmudu Bawumia. Also with him is the Honorable Member of Parliament for Jobin, Honorable Francis Kwabena Bimpon Owusu Achao. Among the delegation, we have the Honorable Member of Parliament for Manchia North, Honorable Kwesi Kunedu, and the Honorable Member of Parliament for Kwabe East, Honorable Kwesi Jemfi Onyina Achempo. We also have the Member of Parliament for Ofenso North, Honorable Dr. Fred Che Asamoa. We are all observing the 1 week observance of our beloved Stephen Barton Esquire. We are observing a very solemn ceremony here at the Ridge Park, as we are witnessing the arrival of the presidential candidate of the New Patriotic Party, the former Vice President of the Republic of Ghana, Alhaji Dr. Muhammadu Bawumia.

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1: Dr. Mahmoud Baumia Frank Tuni Edema NPP of Yukonankane Oman Penny Abediachi and a do or do Abibo Domua. Say what do you want MPP in Penny for who do Nina Echia? A Doma Hodo, a Hodo, Nasibija Four, and Kane Nasibija Four, and Kane a Bemon Penny for that. 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When we now for say, Chairman Sabun, so maybe a Chemono, and Rasibi Jenny, the Madisia, I was Swami, about 1 piece so. A domo so and there were my camera said your female would be dear many said the donor candy for the year Brasibi Jenny and I said or so often or share Brasibi your fear and some so in Tino Ciciano a Dr. Mahmoud Baumia and now then in Saturday and Sayama but your Reverend Obi and Busian Kaye and Nia Emma and Kunafono in T. Dr. Mahmoud Baumia and a domino. A formula home, a domino, a formula home, and yet as I'm catua, Oma, a yino, a dane, now watch the dino, a dane, a domino, a person who doctor, Mahmoud Baumia, a watcher, watcher, who is a watcher, Reverend, or say Bunsu, or can the folk of a rebar, Edima, Mopa, a saffono, Dr. Mahmoud Baumia, a chiano, watcher, or boy could have four, a so. 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Said what D or Do and said to him, say, be more free, a yam, Doctor Mahmoud Baumia. She, a may. Of one who said, a man and Penny for Moon, Doctor Mahmoud Baumia, or Money Aji.
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0: The New Patriotic Party. Chairman.
4: Mamanya Akwaba. 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Asquire MP. 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
0: The regional chairman.
4: That I'm on your ass, I'm on your ass, Papa.
0: Of Asante. Chairman of the No Kaku.
4: I'm on your ass, Papa, Brit. Bamanya na kwa ba ibro.
5: Yes, se mu makwanu mu entre, mu makwanu mu entre. Na doctor
4: nyaka. 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
5: Na doctor bawumia enya kwa ntwam ya pamcha wara. 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
4: Ere kwa mu akwa nam, the champion. Yeah, mami. 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There was Yadamase, Mopanyamanamra, Yadamase, a German Ahamaye, Madame, a German Ahamaye. I've done it in future, my eye. Yes, some people.
5: Every doctor, Gusu, I watch ye.
4: Doctor, Chia,
5: the catcher, sir, I want to fork a CB. I bet you are whoever makes you don't call. Oh, Hanmo,
4: a German, and I know,
5: yes, I'm a colonel. If you don't call, I'm a member. Oh, yeah.
4: I am quite from a soldier more, Madaroma. A German now, my eye. And quite a soldier in my Madaroma. Let them now, my
5: uncle, and so oh, uncle, au revoir.
4: Yego ma padia no eso doctor ba no ejo mo na ma ye na no enko afo ni nyina mo nso dwanim ay enko afo mo nso dwanim e ma ye madaroma mo gba cha mo kwanya no so ntwa na na na ba no ma sori ko ejo ni mo na ma ye yesremo

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5: It's that the Alhaji Mahmoud be a thing for which Nasi as you are to us. A higher many, says when you said, Mikai,
6: I sit down for
5: them na Abaha. Seven what I do not the Kobinakas, even for Kesben, and now to Dano, a Shasu Ewaha, Great Park, yeah, war. Doom officers Mesa and war denyame. And I toss what you lose here. A few more possibly do back on the field you lose here. A year 26 November 2026. No, and now you're the Babasua Costa Park and war denyame. Na yeah, that's why you want now to Dano, Edino, Ebu, you rock Ramakasi. Do you rat? Do you? Oh, him up watching. That's why. Oh, him up to us, mommy.
7: You offer me that same coming near Bema. May the Ohima Boatema, may no at name field do. Do him up Boatema. Oh, to say, said the worker, no, aha, aye, many a mania. Says so many a open air, overpay, or mampany, a day. In film, you know, send no waba a year doctor Mahmoud Baumia Tiama aha aye beja beja na se se DM se emu yajo yet waso na watcha nanwana ye di nti yet waso bibia ye kama kama denya mea se hello denya mea se bibia koso which rese edom edo ye papa kwa banakese pa. 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
5: ampa
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5: oh
7: sebe ekunafo no ama me bi home
5: ni ya bema
7: wo se ye ohima abwatma na mo papa koi enti afi wo be hwe kunafo e dwabo mbo bo me ye ni aka na mse oh ebe boso e jabi wi asebe e jabi ti ase. And to walk on, we generally come kama kama kama kama.
5: Sa pepe pepe.
7: Yes, so you're here, kama kama kama. Bibia bekoso. And to the make catcher a crown for any you see any young cassa. Now, or mon your name be brave. Sansa, Mr. Cassa, ne da. Or what the mamono. We generally ye. Your best shaman said ye, or tears and no shayeno. Sansa, ni papa. Or to ten ma, and my own suit, then a bind a beset.
5: I said, me, what you, money beggy pa.
7: No, oh,
5: aye.
7: My meal cotua, I saw me cot to do more in him, said, ma, sorry. Safi be a woo ye. No, se me could know her, and I'm so cool, but what's oh? Papa cocona, I am now a cow honor. Namas, what for what you see about our
5: home, bear my balloon.
7: Aye, till home. Tina may adma, or never by the church room would be to one come a command to my him. Na maame no ne hoto no ento afa na wotwe na die se wuhuru na kama kama na ese farasa
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5: wo me ye osoma no wo metedis
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5: e also so said the asoro ma asofo nyemetedis asofo nko a wo mo free asoro hodo mu nyina ba ho
7: no cre
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7: ei ofa
5: wa you ra kwa meka se
7: die me jidi se wo mo kwasiara die wo mo ni suo die en sada
5: Minua Kuma Janet Judu or Castro or Frame or say or cry out of Frame or
7: Far. Now we shall be a Mr. Cassette.
5: Hey,
7: one to hop.
5: You Roman, you?
7: Hey, Fa. Maybe I will find him. As someone may can fire Papa Wong, Ama, if we are singing Anne, a German moon penny for you in our Tennessee.
5: Aha.
7: A German way our wow was seeing near you. Oh, what's so one idea won't to be annoyed, the animal?
5: There be that.
7: I just said, wow, Sabbath won't form a so be a brosso. And now, wow, Cassa, when you're joining you now,
5: no. Neba hope this year bed, you do bear me and step
7: over.
5: That's all.
7: Now, me cry, now we are my bed, Jenny, who said, fear, Duny.
5: Aye.
7: Eh? I said, yeah, una money.
5: Una money.
7: Now, so, me didn't say, said, yeah, me can't no say. Offa, Mr. Cassa, we're Janet Chili, a chigra papa.
5: Nti yan chichire ewire.
7: Chichire ewire. 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
5: Eti esa
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5: 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Ye wura kwa
7: 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Bra me kwa, bra kwa me.
5: Bra kwa me.
7: Bra kwa me. Ye me hwa. 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
7: No kre ofa. 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Bra kwa me wo ho. Ma fusua monso wo ho.
5: Ye.
7: Mranti nyina e wo ho.
5: Mafusia Obaye the day. Yamina Dima.
7: On one of
5: Yamina Fana, dear.
7: Meshe,
5: Yasida, and the Beman Yami.
7: Obaye the day,
5: Yakasa Nasi and Kennedy.
7: Oh, Meshe said, dear. Mafusia Tiho Naka Bebia, Nicro Tenin Chain. Nancy say, on Unquan at Tiwa.
5: Oh,
7: the man who said, Bibi or baby.
5: Oh.
7: Bibi wa baby wofa.
5: You are from na kasu humi ofra me wofa.
7: Oh.
5: Wa ofra wofa. Was he fiura?
7: Wa ho. Where them so awu fiura no no.
5: Ah. Was he fiura?
7: Kane wa ba kosa
5: wofa. La no ofra me.
7: O ba kosa school.
5: Aye.
7: Is a director wu school ni o.
5: Aye.
7: Na obesi KG. One na konta be CKG mono se wo kai.
5: Ah me kai.
7: 2010.
5: Aye.
7: Bia no kama kama kama kama kama. Hey, yo.
5: Hey, yeah. And so, you're very day.
7: Very day.
5: So, let me carry Yami the demand Yami Nefa.
7: Yami Nefa. Where did Yami Wafamana?
5: Hey,
7: I brought
5: you
7: so.
5: Where did your friend in town Tamapudu?
7: Tamapudu.
5: When you will be charged, you know what fuck a sea womb.
7: Oh.
5: You say, hey, for see what bomb me down with them. You say,
7: let me show the photo. My cousin T. Papa, where woo?
5: Hey.
7: Tia wuni biu
5: ena na make am me say di owo ye na samado no enye enso wo kan pia o se samantoa bra samado ne be yiwa no asamando so ne kwa ye mei
7: asam no no
5: hey owo
7: wa won se se wo ko ho na nka wo saaba
5: ai
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5: sa
7: That's when you're going to say,
5: oh, yeah, sir.
7: Oh, pa. Oh, ma.
5: Sir.
7: No, because I somehow to say,
5: Elka Minsura. Come because you go and rent to our seminar. We did not somehow.
7: It was Uncle Ho.
5: No, Vassi.
7: Coho.
5: Hey,
7: Uncle Ho.
5: No, Vassi.
7: I'm ready. One day, get it to me, a man.
5: Aye.
7: ti ono de open wo ye
5: zao
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7: open wo ye
5: eh ani wo we de eh fa che mi
7: yo
5: yo o passe
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7: yo na ye no
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0: 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In Sipa. 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Now, home, not to say no question. 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
0: 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Na you via Yasaka, Kosa Park, or Asaka, Kotanas in Tisena, a presiding bishop, our da Methodist as a fool, and ne a Bushia, and ne Yerenema, a dear tomb, as a Sabrinumono, and a monia. A year of visit. A lawyer's having white and was a several day you are dumb, no man calling a hoarding, or so an opera. Now than I see you turn to my radia. The Akano, a way to my and for Juma and Yagro, said a trust of worker say, we four and to turn a Jumas. Listen, the new Messi Dorso, then you manus were pass at an abat and a CNT. Gent me found to high, I can say, you timmy crop quality, fe. Now, you're quaint, now the four near Bushian four and ma. It's me a year, Juma, at the poor mine Ghana and Puntu, and offer, Mamina Mau, na a twasso, a man.
6: No fasti or Sabacani, Samson, Medawasi P. A dear Nessie, such a Yamasia to Mayane. 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Na Adachi Pasiada Yakod Nasusum, our band to my Methodist Church. 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Na amount for the donor abba abebwa empa yedemase mo amwo fiesu no mutie Kesben TV Kesben FM. 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You are quite my case, Edwards. They say, be a Koska, come up. 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
8: Good year, Ochidam Pun, Yankuponsi, Kambas, a yardom, on a TV, Otosu, Bavia, Master, Sesso, Efo, Ochidam Pun, Yankupon, or no call to Nitima, Assassin, Elepes, Ewanibrim, Sabri, Wativ, Amevim, Ajo, Uvia. 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
7: 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The Emma Kai, Mr. Kesson, me soon. They say, "Oh, sir, me so me started me media work. I work Radio Mercury as far back as 97." 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

0: 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And then maybe I'll be a Catalan mumpire. Everybody, that was say
1: Jesus.
0: Say, about our son by Ubanam was some swire one century.
1: Yes, Lord.
0: Yet the tearful in Asha on Sa.
1: Jesus.
0: Casafa o memo any with you foam, name a yin shira, and a tree. Yet I was say, oh, yes, so dim and your bumpire, a jidifun in Anka. Amen.
1: Amen.
0: And Tiabra and Sembre, because say, ye tea a radia sem, and free or so for Ernest or any dim. As of Ernest, Yinti Radiasem.
1: Yo, baby, I will be a so tike mu. So of ye, so will be a rade asumje and count.
0: Jesus.
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0: Jesus.
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0: Yes, Lord.
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0: Yes, Lord.
1: But so come on to him. 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
0: Amen.
1: I didn't see a maker, sir. 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
0: kentene ho a
1: San Koniano,
0: Jesus,
1: ever free or so.
0: Yes, Lord.
1: It be not Ezra, yeah, you know. 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I don't want number 18 me back when I say, Basaba could say, accountant. The answer is no. You fit die, you know, yes, no. 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
1: 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According to numbers, I don't know where the 1 year on you the panda was a son of Jenny. Now, a cultural set, yena yen fire, neswa, emran so
0: Jesus.
1: Now, Obem Maya, whom me jay come and pa, or a fault to her ya day. What a soon soon? What do you near to Nipaswa che? What do you near to all of us? So before Quabrochi, disappointment nana echo so, but a nana disobet ye radiasim. Now a sorry a two anamon. Now a cabby be a for a bra bohua. Well, who be who radi, and in any munyam ka
0: amen
1: pa.
0: Amen.
1: 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Ka amen pa mami.
0: Amen.
1: And found no how. And I am found no money. Last I catch row say, Nasara young fish yet we are soon. Wabu bra. Oh yes, ye nyali ye. Abraham swa bakra. but a radin yanko po bosha. Now I share Abraham no, or my bosh any a day, a bear moon. Why am you say? What did that was, sir? 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Now be a woman, nine po. Ye free years to buy, you know. Say, in quo ban, more, how much more you? Why, how? And now, so be to an amochina. Abba Kasua, Yanyan Road, now Abba Fifi Dawa, and Radeba Kasawa Braboho. Now, me say, I didn't know be ye.
0: Jesus,
1: if you say, so do humble to a radisodia. Me knew a man when I mean more how. Me ni wa ti ti ni okoda na wo na mu but me pese o ti ase se ewurade wo ho e wo butaye bi e wo wu nti ebi ase yen ye ka de ye famu a kire wo a but ewurade atimi agyen a da bi ada me ka se mi se ewurade 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What man is the one? Aye aye aye. 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
0: Sa.
2: But ni pa ho ape bambo. The shun never brought. You had never found out that poor Timber Castle, he said, Abushan of Fremon, the teen, red knee, or say, Abushan of Fremon. Nay, young one never was here.
0: Yes,
2: yeah, one and another friend one day, Sequo. Abushan, they knew you were home. Sikana Ufia, and the Aqua Guinea party are back. In your masses, here, and I woke, I say, Oh, Yanni, I'm watching the Ufia.
0: Yes,
2: in the Amaya, Shadow also, let me be far. Sarah Brabotier. You will never be how come one. One sorrow also never because I go down.
0: Sanity.
2: Or to us, I won't quite disappoint a
0: sound.
2: Yeah, then Pierre could be a not promise and fade you were cheap.
0: That's all.
2: What himself paid that penny and my Jebu? Tell you. Time one. Isaac, okay, Genesis 27, verse 1 Bible said that Isaac Bacquano or Catcher and Bacchus or say, Kyle Copper, and Roman Yanabram, and I mean, you know, mean slow. My Bible say, now Rebecca nam so ne yere Rebecca. A fanada kwa so. A mani nya ketuano. A bajin in sem
0: shirano.
2: Tio, ni nya joko, beji esu shira. 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
0: Atrofo beba.
2: May catch them. If the idea be our papa, we have one you,
0: sir.
2: It will be to one of our program, pa. Mammy or Bass Holiday or Bass Cassini. What's up, pa? No, I am on December 2 anymore. But near soft will be empty what we fear and in time or yak, sorry. They are soft yet tomorrow, December, could be up, maybe
0: Uncle Bill.
2: No, but the minute you want to answer, tell me, or could I do? Oh, probably no, sir. Now, send me who crash it. No, sleep while in the demo. No, oh, many matters of being cut or deep for portable, my telling cut. I'm a bit to an amok one in chain. Matters of one in call, which are social media and no bad crack, as well. And no man direction. Wouldn't or buy, you know,
0: Baba.
2: A dear, a trailer or yeah, you know. Or go do fear and then yamiado. New credit.
0: Was sorry.
2: And no back cancel no cancel seven.
0: Yes.
2: But make us seven to a real say or no. So obey two four. Such one who abra was to understand the problem.
0: Opo ye pa.
2: Where are you? Do you remember a coron? Obey to make us in a mere more china. No crime in a coduma. What tell you more sounds when you attend at you? Now, but want to miss a sentence.
0: A form crying up papa our
2: yes. I will send on him. Say, I make us a bit pay die. But I've been no cancel. You must
0: sink.
2: Kwa na ya kofemu.

0: we are so so far we are setting we are setting no see a bomb pain no if you burn up na a blue and you're not sooner day
1: abba
0: if we are the Bible can say was open the moon sooner day
1: you know
0: I just saw them coming
1: sir
0: I
1: don't know what you're saying. You
0: say you're not a man. Yes! And then I will come back to it after 2 hours. Oh, yes. It's
1: a PA.
0: And then I will find the Wabba. And then I will come back to you. China.
1: China.
0: Maybe I say, what's your turn? I'm over at Kaswa.
2: Yeah.
0: What's your turn? Yes, start here. I'm starting at 8 o'clock. 8, near starting. 12, near Pong.
1: Sir.
0: 8 near starting.
1: 8.
0: 12 near.
1: 12 near.
0: Because 8 open prayer started.
1: Yes.
0: Teachings are started. Prophecy comes, I am a shower, dear. I'm a young much.
1: Sanity.
0: 12 near. 8 we have a summit character. So, Obama, or you are in the Fanabra.
1: Fanabra.
0: Who could know when you stroke on the Fanabra?
1: Fanabra.
0: Stroke, where you are, your physical and spiritual.
1: Yes.
0: And sorry, I'm here. You are there, you are. Wait me, I'll call to one more dose. I don't tell whoever you are. I don't
1: know.
0: Your mom will be. Obi ti mi complain mi ti ma mi ba me nchan oba no sa mama no si ato ya ready ma o ye furu ozo pa ma no mo duro sa mi nim ye de ma ko hospital ben na me ko ye ye de machine si so a mi hu be
1: ye hu she
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1: I'm going to go to the hospital.
0: Afi ase ni wa wo so ye ni ho.
1: Sa na tie.
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1: Sa.
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1: E be bi.
0: Only make us ask you that 7 years, not me ask on the book. I say, Jaheba, on the me ask, sorry. Now, Obia, what's your media? Odi for portable. A Jaheba, make him perform it. Odi, what's your, hey, Odi for porno. Well, I'm not telling you, sir, who's that who called not a more school, I'm more dressed.
1: Yeah.
0: And you'll be a moment, only there's someone called Obia also took where we are. No, we ain't the patre. 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I said, Adamai, baby, Yakubu, be. Whom I will, you ask of your chest every.
1: Oh, better, my dear, we.
0: Oh, better, my dear, my Cassia,
1: anyway. Why, Niska Cassia?
0: No, Memphis, Quest, Gugun Quantan, so, Naminaso, and Cassa. 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
1: Oh,
0: dear,
1: enough
0: for the castle. What do you try? What's it to be a crime?
1: Baba, eh? When you say Bible, I can't see me. Said ye, we are seeing yansa for at watching. Now I'm fine, yes, you know. And no, no, rather far, no, dear, shiny ding, crunk, crunk, dear, any moon. Tia, can't you be a higher, more air time?
0: Oh, my friend said, yeah, only. Take you know what was true. No one more degree of my law, I don't believe that is. That's what I'm saying. And how no yare? What to yare you, sir? I don't believe it. I don't believe that kind of thing. Oh, bre, yare that is so. And you are not quite yare back. Oh, they do one or two kind of call hospital. No, no, oh, they better do that. What to be our call hospital? As to study, I had the internet
1: here. Sanity,
0: oh, but it will be a baby. Oh, so good. I work over too soon.
1: Oh,
0: yeah. So spirit, you are ending you our 1,000 years. What did you say? You are part of or what's as you so no? Or you have 400 years. Yeah, soon suman anti. Yeah, soon suman anti. Yeah, about 400. It's in the air,
1: sir.
0: If you degree, no fat to be a
1: bit too ho.
0: Sir, compare the pie and sir. The power, dear,
2: the soon soon.
0: Who be a human and human collapsing? And you man call your auntie to work. Some are cost to two and every old. And yes, we'll come here.
1: Yeah.
0: But soon, soon more and more home by our boy.
2: Yeah.
0: Yeah, part of my baby radio station school and work. Who work on go school so we have 4 year old school and board degree. I have a master's. Minimum learn the one and master's. I call a master's from Canada. Waba. And you want to call a demon.
1: Sir?
0: Okay.
1: Okay, certificate we have.
0: Now, what's that, Marco? What are you here? I was saying, Antonio, for you. Who is soon soon? If you ask soon soon, you have two soon soon.
1: Sir?
0: This is me doing it.
1: Ah.
0: You fear the camera, brother. If you are near to your mother, you are a quarter of a share. You can't tell me, say. Men are not going to say, I'm sorry.
2: I'm sorry.
1: Now,
0: what's that?
1: Tisha and Kumia Yassi.
0: Sure.
1: One can tell you one. So shall one.
0: Tracia, never so good in my home. Nobody, mommy, or turn up to one in front of your uncle. So, I don't be out the top of the laundry. And nearby a bassa. Nabumbu, because we're two and a monte, dear man, quiet.
1: Sir,
0: I'm a moo,
1: sir.
0: Obe so ye ya, a bamboo you flew up him. Obe up so ye ye, yabamboo flew up him. Because Bible say what tinny never share same person. Where do you see you know? Didium in Tobade,
1: or best sorry.
0: What's it of the Didium in Tobade?
1: Or best sorry, Bio.
0: What I said in Abumbu,
1: there be
0: no what you did.
1: Didium,
0: the other woman, Mempet.
1: Mempet,
0: and then I'm Kwame, the other name I say. You're too fake, or you're too original, sir. I'm not here,
1: sir.
0: I didn't be a one you,
1: one you,
0: first of all, never quite may Baba so deep for point of that. You come at TV, TikTok, YouTube, Facebook, social media, maybe I'm being wounded up. The best of the before dear dance, the best of so deep for point of view. The lesson in Faka,
1: Faka,
0: Kaswa, Kaswa, last stop, Udia, Ukutaka, Blast, Busasa, Open, and the final. Over 50 down. Nyanya no kwan over and I saw Lucas over head and I say last stop overhead and I say ora.
1: Mhm.
0: Catch up some back near coast station. Me penanya no 50 down car. Taxi this is
1: what. This is your baby.
0: 50 last stop.
1: Last stop. Maybe a car no betwa no ho na.
0: If you can somehow a 10 minutes.
1: Ja.
0: A 10 minutes no do.
1: Enwa.
0: Enwa bi a 10 minutes. Entity number over send me ya onyira. Over tie ni o send me ya onyira. Enti watena. Your wife is some of the other baby,
1: sir.
0: And your man call you, Mr. Baby,
1: but she
0: made him do my sabo baby.
1: Made a sorry
0: tin and your man call you, mammy. Yadia Bako, my trusses are so still. The alternative, who says so called Bobby, I'm one more woman who want to know. What the above one woman was told the alternative.
1: Oh, crow was catching out to me too. Pa,
0: as a study,
1: and so still,
0: a soon, sir.
1: Sorry,
0: nobody in you, but the number number two, you have been full last night. 0548 0548 00 00 00 00 00 00 00 00 00 00 00 00 00 00 00 00 00 00 00 00 00 00 00 00 00 00 00 00 00 00 00 00 00 00 00 00 00 00 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
1: Debbie
0: 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94 94 94 94 94 94 94 94 94 94 94 94 94 94 94 94 94 94 94 94 94 94 94 94 94 94 94 94 94 94 94 94 94 94 94 94 94 94 94 94 94 94 94 94 94 94 94 94 94 94 94 94 94 94 94 94 94 94 94 94 94 94 94 94 94 94 94 94 94 94 94 94 94 94 94 94 94 94 94 94 94 94 94 94 94 94 94 94 94 94 94 94 94 94 94 94 94 94 94 94 94 94 94 94 94 94 94 94 94 94 94 94 94 94 94 94 94 94 94 94 94 94 94 94 94 94 94 94 94 94 me pese me de me ba ne ba bi papa enema nkoye wo kisa me pese me ba bi me number ne 0548 005494 0548 005494 and 0547 975 55 0547 obi abala so
2: 0547 975 55 0547 975 55 0547 975 and 0547 975 55 0547 975 55 0547 975 55 0547 975 55 0547 975 55 0547 975 55 0547 975 55 0547 975 55 0547 975 55 0547 975 55 0547 975 55 0547 975 55 0547 975 55 0547 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0547 975 55 0547 975 55 0547 975 55 0547 975 55 0547 975 55 0547 975 55 0547 975 55 0547 975 55 0547 975 55 0547 975 55 0547 975 55 0547 975 55 0547 975 55 0547 975 55 0547 975 55 0547 975 55 0547 975 55 0547 975 55 0547 975 55 0547 975 55 0547 975 55
0: Hello. Network. Hello. Want me to answer? Oh, friend number. The number is 0548-005494. Me need your D4 portability. 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Oh, France, so for nyami asu nyami account. 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
2: Nyami asu nyami
0: account. 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
2: Me
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2: Jesus
0: for only prepare for a crab for the amount of water. Because most of you fear, you didn't fear.
2: Baby, Papa. You don't
0: call anyone outside. Who call anyone
2: outside? Who call anyone outside? Who call anyone outside? Who
0: call
2: anyone
0: outside? Who call Oh my, I'm not here.
2: Papa, what you
0: want? Free mu.
2: Papa, sir.
0: Only. And to come here, cause I'm on my way to do it. Kasa kasa. I'm on my way to go yard yet yao.
2: Papa, my sister. Abra.
0: Di ana kaso.
2: Papa, yes. Kasa mu kutuwe. Tete finish pe. I kasa kasa kutuwe. Tete finish pe.
0: Ni pana go yard yet yao. Why? Bra,
2: me ba to.
0: Why? I'm not going to be able to do it. Or ba, I just want the idea that if you grow more ba, and I said that you never say any iso. If you ask me that wrong, some person will just see camp and some people will go and say they own self will be any see camera. Sure, okay, so that was after. Person soon go home by. Me na me catch up. You feel any camera, bra? Aye. Sure. Obi bet me. What na? And when the grass rebaron solitia. Sure. Wouldn't go for solitia. Or better than what class yet the agrobano solitia. If we ask an hour. And now, what? If we ask it, you fear any kind of mobra, you do soon. What's what goes good? Daddy, number in 0548-005494. What's up, promise me, baby? Ochina mensume baby. Papa, ochina mensume baby. 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Mensume bese mi tuwa na mwa baby. 0547-97-95-55. 0547-97-95-55. 0548-00-5494. 0548 00545494 and 0547-97-95-55. Ramen station also pay 50 down car. On do 50 down last stop. We successfully finance our bar. Fred. number no na me dia tudwa no e wi ase na hokwa hello
3: hello
0: yes open ya bo o France na me aso wi en kan o
3: ya me aso wi e kan
0: o en kan so eh o yo ba na bema e ba tu fa o ye bema
3: ba chwan
0: o ka sa free e fa
3: e ba chwan mo dan so man
0: dan so man e de na pese urade ye ma o
3: I'm
0: going to go to
3: the
0: pass. I'm going to go to the pass. I'm going to go to the
3: pass. I'm going to go to
0: the pass.
3: I'm
0: going to go to the pass.
3: I'm going
0: to go to the pass. I'm going to go to the pass.
3: Amen. Amen, Papa.
0: Mammy Musa was saying, what to an ammo be? I'm going to go to the humanity.
3: But
0: you can't
3: already
0: be so. The best of us,
3: I am there.
0: Okay.
3: But now for me, I'm a choir was road.
0: Okay. While we are on what's a set, you're ready. I'm on. I didn't know what you know. Can I? What's the corner of the mound? Oh, if I choose
3: a wardrobe, you see it.
0: Fabre Motana, why?
3: If I choose a castle,
0: I will castle, I'll do castle last of what.
3: Okay.
0: I also open car air call fee feet down. Nina no road. Fee feet down. Why?
3: Me
0: 8 o'clock, we must start it. Why?
3: I'm
0: not part eight. Why? We are transfer council. Why?
3: I'm
0: one film home, one film rather. Why?
3: Me patch you,
0: 054, we are say. Oh. I see, when you phone me, you say you'll be fee, you know, and so be fee. One and a half, and you two and a more, be an half from call you, man. But on one, you're quite an offer, all the other. Sunday, we are set here. And you'll be fee, and so be fee, because 2 million only fee, and pass idea. And to one way, and the Yarikas, and the other. But cannot walk. Brave, I come over, or brave, don't want to walk or say, baby. I saw the problem, sir, but I won't. Number in 0548. What's what you for? Baby, you're not disappointing me. Before Baby, I didn't near my bassa. Remember, so what's that? No, some barbers and the aircross from Barabosso. Papa, me name the aircross from Barabosso. And near my bassa, I do myself quiet than it. What's not? The summer summer bar. Number in you send your bay over on you like 0548. 0548 0054 94 0054 94 0054 94 me din
4: Canada, my father,
0: Canada.
4: We
0: are per Canada.
4: Let's
0: Canada. Okay. What time? How many times?
4: My son, 2 times.
0: I
4: mean, 10 times. Now, we are doing what I'm saying. This is a moment from. I'm a captain on camera, may say from.
0: Okay, next will be the car can once open.
4: We
0: are
4: the car could be
0: at
4: the cafe, the car can once open.
0: Oh, a passport. A passport to the crowd.
4: No, passport. At the mood of this year.
0: Okay. Now, me at once, I'm passport to the blame. Why?
4: No,
0: passport to the blame, and I'm in your swan the amount. Oh, pass, sorry.
4: No,
0: the one we used to move them, a running count or town farm, and we used to be. Amen.
4: Amen.
0: Amen.
4: Oh,
0: a power.
4: Oh,
0: a pass, Sabi, or more we used to use my dear, the second four way be.
4: I'm the fire pump four.
0: What fire pump four?
4: What
0: the thing have I an answer or a comfort?
4: What the thing have I an answer? I was some kind of a good day.
0: Okay, okay. Martin. Now, me, I don't know, child, if a passport number, why? Make yourself upon you and ask me, see, but I don't tell
4: Papa,
0: why? One more, dear, when you carry your daughter down.
4: I want my dear, a poor bear 10 times.
0: Because I couldn't tune into another, and I said,
4: oh, I couldn't
0: Okay, what am I saying? I read you something. I'm here watching. I'm very worried. Why? 0548 0548 0054 94 and try say can see we are seeing you. We are seeing the Bible was saying you have no Number is 0547 97 95 55 0547 97 95 55 0548 0054 94 0548 0054 94 0547 97 95 55 0547 97 95 55 Obetumi afem papa. Ba bia phone answer na tu papa me so

0: Yatoya Lea. 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I said, Papa, you free if you ever do, I say. 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If you're looking near you, in your way, your pepper, you're going to sloop. 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
1: Hello?
0: Yes, I'm going to say. You're going
1: to daddy.
0: What for us? You're going to be in camp.
1: I'm
0: going to be in camp, daddy. I'm going to
1: be in camp. Okay, I'm going to be in camp. Daddy, I'm going
0: to be in camp. I'm going to
1: be in camp. I'm going to be in camp.
0: I'm okay.
1: Connecticut,
0: na, mire, yeah, woman, I
1: mean,
0: I suffer. Okay.
1: Na me kasa me mpese me bombi din krofoni mi pa. 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
0: Why ye no wife ntimi nante?
1: Ntimi nante. Once state in so de appreciate the once. Omo endoscopy bibia but na stella.
0: Okay.
1: Ba me ne ba ho na me kasa so we ti ma bo anya problem die de. No one say wa bo na. But I want to bomb pie na woman na die so onum. I want to know what's in the tree. And say, you better feel no. Where's the week in the day? What's in me, sorry? I call washroom, or jarry. What's in me, did you cut?
0: Oh, fine. Last week, now buy it.
1: That's why.
0: What time breaker? You have what time breaker how many years?
1: No, Mr. Crown, I'm a crime breaker.
0: Okay.
1: Connecticut. So far, seven, but I want to see him briefly because I'm sure you're much shit in the system and no endoscopy, but to be anti me, go to want to be anti, and so I see Emra Ghana, and Tiba Ghana. I was what two and can I'm so with it. I don't believe those things, but I was saying, you're by never checking it. But if I know, I'm better with him, go be an idea or GD, to be a meeting now be about. But I don't think I can meet it.
0: Okay.
1: Sir, you may want to know, I want to improve it, but if you are, but
0: yes, Sakayaba.
1: Sakayaba is all right to me, sorry, a co washroom, or not to me, a baby kakakakra. They must be 60%. Yeah.
0: Okay. Now, me, I'm going to watch out, Fanabra. Why?
1: Okay, daddy.
0: Okay,
1: daddy.
0: Hmm.
1: Thank you.
0: Okay. What you have to do? Hmm. Into what a gun, ha? What's me, Nibi Bindi? A woman, or so on, be the worst of us, and my name, but neither in a castle or timing cat into one fan and brammy hole. No more band will last with you. Quite a bit, we will go on by, and some of you won't go for the room from a boot cheerful with the baho. None of you, yale. About it to me, you have been well, a boot cheer hospital, two that are nasty, Adiano. The idea of the hospital, I will take a point to me and say, Honor, my sister, Papa, you're crazy for me, the bagana, not at night. For I had a little trouble before I could never have the air. Then two other more, and Mammy, who knew what's not. Let's ask the castle in the Bibu, send on us no one, you know. Away, they will cast on me and run a force on a chair, and son of Oba. But I'll buy a no who's improvement about. Or buy it to your sudden auntie. Bible say, a deal for homeless and a deal for you. You also forget it to me a crown or soon a crown of the year, you man. And think I saw me going China, I knew it, me going China, the sun as of winning out here. That be that. Obey any to me around the abdomen. Obey an evangelist or a sofa. Obey a teacher or a sofa. Obey a prophet or a sofa. Who are betting me one counsel now, but don't be for me. On a soho. And to me say, what's that? I am probably what the destiny to ya. And Chabra and I, but the destiny to ya. Baby, I'll be a faka also back as well. We'll be so a castle last stop. or chano pa 18 years started 12 years upon me back as a last stop. Would do cast a last stop, see your home overhead. Nassau on Montreal car with a main station open test car test necessary. Uko nyanyano feet down, upe feet down car, feet down car. See your last one. I would do up for a number in you 0548 0054 94 0054 8 0054 8 0054 and 0547 97 95 55 0547 97 95 55 Me
2: Mami, Missumi Bissau Sam Kakra. I just see a sort on Yadia and Winya no drum. Mabusiami Frimo, Ayon Krobesi, Quadana, a man of our day, a moment, Majumani Nansua say. Milkun and your stroke a bubuda ho yo. Menso crammy home for me. Ya ye de ye bet to minina, many that swas son.
3: Oh, Mami, see about your wife. Nanny that swanning answer. Now, won't you dear for Porter bring canna?
2: Debut me is okay.
3: O dear for Porter Bree, yes, of Opinia, or that glory victory ministry as Soy Cassiano. Now, on your menam no so, a de Ojia Brenimba. It is a Yawarism, Sikasem, a Jumasem, a Quentumunsem, Yare, and now what to I ento, and ye, to Anamonsi Sia, Nakohun o Divo, one on one. 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What glory victory ministry? Sorry, I walk us one in road, 50 down.
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But you know what? When it happens like that, don't just give up. Don't pause. Keep on moving. Bibiano, what a shame that then, sir. Or crump body to me, boy, maybe to me, call ye at the boy. The leading captain, B.O. Ovinian self running with you from now to 10 p.m. And of course, as usual. And then, oh, Yako Kumasi Abba. Yako Kumasi Abba. 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I'm a trunk as a video is one. Yamino didn't come up questioning. Yes, you are dear boy, a home bra, and you are dear, dear. Ever hope, and so see to your own. And then, Messia dear Pibri, I will papa, the way hoopa. Very, very well. It's in a metrans and I may be so beside. Papa, but I wabble bow as I see Sudan, I won't obey the amount. That be so wouldn't you want my man so bad then? It's come on, idiot. Baby, but I'm name and nobody didn't come up out. Said the anon is son. And I'm a message, you know, no. Said the anon is son. Your message, you said the anon is son. I don't think come on, my liberal. Yeah. Efremi kufinya za fuo Captain Bio Grandma Efremo Message Shami Shibu Ewu kufuru ya Greetings ya kwa ya mamami ya kwa ya Na uya dee Onwabu

Yami Pija, why? I'm fool. Yam Bandi, Yami Shah. I don't want to be with the net, Timmy. One more chance, maybe most any message why you're not coming today. I'm getting this radio, you know. The energy and what of them. Yakuaba. I don't form best supporting you and Yami Shah, what? To me, best supportive, yeah. God bless you. God bless you. Now we shall.

ha me benya no a me si a me bankra me benya no ne papa din ye pepepe ono de ate ne se wonyin bia so na pempem na epa me papa no no e friend no Emmanuel Opoku dodo na bonen samra ne DJ Active ono ene ye founder and CEO of the ma Active GH Media yeah. D was you TM and a G greetings according my bra. Ukrami sick or kupu kudin pepe pepe pepe. Nadia Tiana sa winini bia and suna pempe mupa. Emane fu e ye kesiapa and a problem no. My dream woman timmy was it. A friend of active Mr. Emmanuel Opoku. I'm in Shano. Otiemi Sabri. Now I'm in Shano. The beautiful Irene. The beautiful Irene by all standard. The sexiest Irene. Thank you so much, dear, for doing the listening tonight. Yeah. You know, sometimes when I hear that great people like you are listening to me, Yana Meniajipa. I'm going out to you, Senior Pounce. Odi pounds in kwa senior pounds. Any bibi a kamede doctor pounds also. So. And so be the kanji title on the doctor and the pounds ya Michelle. And to you, my boy, one of Ghana's finest keyboardists in town, Adolf. Adolf. Thank you, sir, for doing the listening tonight. And everybody come out with winning it up. Yadi ya kufi nyansa fwa betraka sefidi yesu edi nyansa she utilim. Yesu yadi ya tutu ya ufo she hun krain. Edi adia. Edi adia. Edi shura wo. If any DJ nat bubo no hold you down with solid music. Yeah. And I dream yeah, that to fumbo call. And that to fumbo call. And so... Definitely, before I'm sorry, because if it is, you know, I'm believing God, sir. Maybe I'll be to me a coy, dear. My wow, friend, I'm a new yambo, and I'm baby, I'll friend. Young query. But I won't be so bad, memoir. A dear, mature, crachy be a friend of pounds. And I'm a chreno. When you be no case, any jab and a comem, but a dancey, I would dear. When you have full manpower and even was it on your small boy beam? When you have full manpower, when you be boo boy, a friend of pounds, when you be a bubble boy, a young man who you might dear dance here, and you are dear, then it's a cinema, sir, who see man no day. Eti ya full manpower capsule, sir. Eti crashing a kajrim. Eti we and a girlfriend, I'm a straw. Tiasia said, I'm what in it here, men are between the four. And on ya, ye full manpower, Nibia.

0: kuchinchia masisi meno kasi tiemwa se ye kweni yempim hwe se ye kweni ese kwana baba ten ten ten ten ten ten ten eti misro edure betumi aboa pa efa ne yafo pania capsules yafo pania capsules wonya bi na no no mu a etumi boa wa so ba usu da dem we ye secondary virgin eti pe bi na no no mu a wo de no bi ana Bibinti said the idea now, quite yet. Who be here be tipping on the way? A beboa, let me be a to me a quay. About show, say, a drawback one material active one no more. Why a fine pa, your friend, your full tonic. What if you said, what for no shepa? What for said, then when you're number 2 days away, where come up? Nti pebi na nwe fene yafo tonic pebi da no pharmacy awodo bi e ben wi a okọ a bi nya bi na wanom na bi bi etumi akoye. And so on this note, let me welcome you to another beautiful life experience moment on your radio. And yes, of course, we bring you nothing but the best of radio experience. Hey, aye adwuma na jo since 2013 till now anya adwuma keto aw that time na fon ya fon pa. At 2013, I'm how many years in it? I check a crowd. 2013 till now. I swear, while I put you, man. Thank you, mommy. How many years? 13 years. Hey, 13 years. My daddy. My daddy. Engineer said, Jumani, I check. So, experience in India, Radia Dumi Okakra. Yakaniska. So you enjoy good music in the next few minutes. Maybe I need to come away. This one says hello, good evening to you, sir, Captain Bio. Welcome back to the radio. Let us say, I'm on for between me and my niya just say, yeah. My main chair from Benedict Insider. Kaswa, you better come away today. We're not talking about kakra. Na me besisi ade ade abra bo mu kabo ade abra o ene me message ni matuni din when the food finish aduane ne san
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0: Osuru Shrouda on your case, do sad time we I don't want you to get too familiar with me. Tidipa Adu Sabriya Yana Unimi May you wadamfo me unia may you ba me you be out here tibia. 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Tinipa. 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Inti, I don't take this part of the show for granted at all. Inti, misrebi anen any day di kanya wuti jumedi ya medin edikofi nyansa for Captain Bio. 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When the food is finished. Now, Obi Bisa say, when so your food to them? When you understand anything, if you understand anyone here to that is an attraction, it will be a Bisa questions. But, and then a message in here. When the food is finished, say, we are not a yana a son, we are. Yeah. Adia Bakwe Yawabrabomo, ni Pebian Peso Bedia Tumuni. Tini. It is so painful. One thing that a wabra bomo is so painful. Ah, nipa bebrina mpempi mpesi ebeja tum. Ti nkomodi yipa. 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Yeah, did you niswa wana pounce? 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Sound crof kuona si table niswa ifi. 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You know most of us we do not admit to it. And so when the food is on the table, everybody want to sit with the table. 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And yeah, papa, 1 week, Monsieur Baby. Table not sounds, they say table not sound. My ancient, we mammy be, no mammy be my commentary, we know so. Or see, there, your friend is saying, say the papa, a boy, in Tibacos, what kind is idea? Question Marco. And so the table is, you know, the food on the table is finished. Said, you are in a self wood table, ne soa. And to obey, dear Miss Abri. So we see can now who won a ne a son. Mammy Musa say, and crofon and a frawaja and a papa, mignon con, would they be there for you again? And so when you when you are somebody, you help people. Oh boy, Crawford, I had the young Crawford Kyle because oh boy, wom. And me busa se se sansoe. San Crawford no ya shwe some beka ubi imbi. Inti plate na ye didi imono. Ye prese ye be didi imbate dwi. Anene sa u plate no ma ihunu se plate na ye fin. I am giving you wisdom, Bia. Sabe tiye we ya be unu said you better to walk when ye. Ene said you only nipa be sign. But what I say? So when you provide, you know, we you be a, we are dear, we provide Bia, everything Bia, you do it for people, you become important. Oso me eden, e bam for so. Ene adia mi suye fri upeni kwa wada kese, the 1 week in unu no. I've been in my room, thinking about all those things. And so, when you are somebody that you provide, you become important. And then, he has a incoming president of Ghana, Bawumia Ekobi, because that person provide, and he has paid his dues to Ghana, until he becomes important. Now, to tell you about it, and so this person became important. That means he was there to provide for people. Listen. Utie me na se wo bibi na de mo bi. Ah? E to de bia, se said e meti radio so am ebu ankrofo yi. Ti ase se my phone never rest o. Because people keep on calling me because I give to people. I have something I can offer to them. And so my phone seems not to rest. Ne ba to what I say? But listen to this. What happened when you have nothing? Se kobane se menu mi enu ye ni bibia. Tiri pao. Se kobane se sikana eden asa. E kobane se openi kwa bra kase ni business ni nyina ne enkrofo. Esu twadwa adwo e kasa se business ni collapse here. Would the same people are they going to work with the man? And when you baby ko oni pe bi ana nka o kan ho asem boni ko kan asem pa enti bi busa se se business ni collapse here sankro for na they going to still work with you e ba cho o ya o ba bra bana no amo ni ada no adwene ho kane. I'm telling you. And so when the food on the table, your friend is a plate, you know, a sign, the plate becomes dirty. You hunu say the time. Why don't you choose my own dimu bien? Because as soon in fast war. What I say? Into people say, say business in the collapse here. Say, a kobane say, you no longer provide for people. At the end, you beka. Because I want say, say you now who provide the conformer, who provide the man conformer, you important, you know. Because I say, are you going to still be, you know, there? Are they going to appreciate you? And I say a bit value beam. Oh my goodness. Such is life. Sometimes. Me person me mouth here says. Obrano. Send it here. Now so. Mweni na ho. I just say. This is that. And then I see one woman on the pair being woo. And then I will be frame of phone so I captain you. Me bound to me go school. 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Tinie. Virtual DJ. E to de bi a on. Ya bra bo aye bo. 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Say, you know, we are being needed. I say, I see you here. But you're here, sir. Sister, I won't say that here, sir. A juma metia, me jive juma ne ne, o be baby, ye, dear chan, dear me, ye. Jen Wokane. I just say,
1: Sister, can fret you. We are in Puno when you're sitting on to me, Nancy, be a home po.
0: You pay what you man. Inti, a seminar, me know, can I say, when the food is finished. Ye wunu ni se table no